0: ODC, con todos los éxitos del dance.
1: The end of the earth is upon us. Pretty soon it'll all turn to dust.

0: right back after the break. Give us a call and win. We've got a caller, so tell me, what's on your mind?
1: Hi, my name's Johnny, and I'd like to hear some more dance music on the radio.
0: Okay, you got it.